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The cold black sea waits forever. 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

Now frame by frame, the water fell from the fountain. 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The women that ended with an A. The frozen moment of a summer's day.